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Hey, what's up, you coconut heads? It's DJ Arkansica here on a Monday early evening, and you're listening to Sound Spiral. And you know what the theme of this episode is? Fruits. Do something fruity. Oh, and we will. We, the royal we, actually. Every song you hear today has to have something fruit themed, because it's just fun to be a little more fruity, isn't it? Starting it off with Sumac Berries by MF Doom. And next up, Cherry Colored Funk, Safiel Remix by The Twins. The Cocteau Twins, that is. I'm just here to have a good time, honestly. I just got off work, and you know what? Fruit of the Loom, Fruit Loop by The Foot, Fruit Cups, Fruit Dreams. You know, I almost just did an episode about strawberries. I have enough songs, fabulous songs about strawberries to make a whole episode, but you know what? There's a few other fruits that I wanted to include, so it's just fruit themed though. There will be heavy berry energy tonight, so I'm pretty excited for that. I love music, and I hope you do too, which is why BFF.fm is doing a fundraiser, by the way. 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Show up to events, help table, apply to be a DJ. There's so many ways to get involved. But coming up soon is a show at the Neck of the Woods. Well, oh no, that already happened. Dang, I'm looking at things to promote on our promotion thing. If you missed the Neck of the Woods fundraiser this past week, there'll be more to come. So we're doing a super fundraiser, so there's more to share about that. For now, sit back and enjoy the juices.

You just heard Monk Fairy Moon Delight by Ram. Paul McCartney and Linda McCartney's crazy ass psychedelic, one of the first alternative albums ever, potentially, record. Yeah, that one was batshit. I forgot how crazy it was. I don't know if I was fully prepared for it.

That'd be crazy. You know how like people say like, oh, to make wreaths, you like step on them in a bathtub? That's what I heard. I assume that's like what people in Spain are doing. But imagine it was like that, but with berries in a bat. Like to make berry juice, you had to like hit the berries with a bat. I don't know. That seems kind of rude to the berries, but also, hey, I don't know. It's kind of cool, I guess. Or, oh my god, like baseball where like you have to like, you throw fruits and you have to like hit the fruit and make it explode. That would be a sport I would like be into. Oh, or it's like you have a big, like a canvas and you try to like bounce the berries from the bat to the canvas and it's like berry art. You guys, I think I have a residency ready. Berry art boards. This is the kind of music that makes me want to say do-do-do-do. It's just so, it's so chill. But yeah, I was looking for this other song, Honeydew, which I'll play later. And then I found this Honeydew Blues song, and I was like, this is awesome. I love it. So more Honeydew to go around. Honeydew is one of those flavors that is kind of contentious. Like, I feel like if there's a Honeydew melon on, like, a breakfast buffet, I'm not going to necessarily eat it. But if it's, like, a Honeydew boba, yeah. Or if it's, like, a Honeydew-flavored, like, aperitif. I don't know. I could really get down with that. Or, like, fresh Honeydew juice. Wait a second. Like, agua fresca or something. That would be really good. I was also thinking, if I did stand-up, this would be a really good bit. I haven't practiced this. I was just thinking this today. I do, like, a community yoga class once a week. And they always have, like, new instructors teach. So instructors who have never taught, like, a huge class before, who are, like, training for bigger things, you know. And every time I go into the studio for one of these classes, it's a new teacher. Sometimes they'll have a couple weeks for their teach. But I realized today, like, the variety of music taste that the teachers have is, like, it's pretty wild. Like, because it's not, you know, they're not, like, getting ready for a radio show. It's just kind of, like, you know, what they think would be good for a class setting. And so it goes, the variety of sound is, like, it goes from, like, Game of Thrones instrumental, where it's, like, dun, dun, dun, like, I am running from the castle to find my destiny and slay the dragon, into, like, chill beach beats. Like, I'm wearing a bikini, to being, like, Phoebe Bridgers' sad songs. All of that happened to me today. And the whiplash is insane. Then it goes to almost, like, electro chant music. And, like questionable in the sense of, like, something questionable is happening. That's how I could describe it. Like beats. So the whiplash is crazy because you'll be doing downward dog and suddenly it's like, oh my god, you feel like the floor is about to like break open underneath you. And then it'll be like, oh my god, I'm at like Coachella. And then it's like, oh my god, I'm at, you know, a rave. And then you're suddenly like listening to electro Gregorian chants. Every time it's like that. Like, I would say maybe the most cohesive playlist they've had is like all kind of chill beats you would hear at like a hotel in Florida. But, and it's not a dig, it's just like an anthropological research thing. And I will be back and I will explain this phenomenon later. But for now, Juicy Fruit by M2. And then Jemmy Juice by Nikki Jemmy and Sarah Benito. Thanks for tuning in to Sound Spiral.

Just heard Tangerine by May Powell. Before that, Persimmon by The Army, The Navy, and Pineapple Juice from The Bottoms' original score, Charlie XCX and Leo Berenberg. Right now is Rambutan by Diana Lopez. If you missed the beginning of this episode, this whole show is fruit themed. It simply must have a fruit name in it. So far, the fruits we've gotten are sumac, cherry, monkberry, honeydew, pineapple, persimmon, tangerine, and now rambutan. So we're up to 8 fruits. I don't know if we'll get how many we'll get to. There are a few strawberry songs, but I think 8's pretty good so far. In about 30 minutes, we have 8 different fruits covered. We're off to a good start, honestly, and who doesn't love fruit gum? Recently, I tried the 5 gum strawberry flavor, and it blew my mind. At least I think it was the strawberry flavor. I got this really cool pack of gum that was hand-designed by local artists that are launching something in Berkeley called Video Zine. Check them out. They're doing like a kind of like a CCTV-style film channel online, I think, at Video Zine Berkeley, and they made the cutest gum packages. So shout out to them. The artist, hand designed them and chose to fill it with 5 gum, which I'm pretty sure was the strawberry one. But yeah, videozine.tv. I think they're looking for local filmmakers to submit their work. So if that's you or that could be you, you should check them out. And who knows, maybe you'll get some good gum or make your own pack of gum. So yeah, we're about halfway through this show, and I want to say thank you all for tuning in to BFF.fm. I am a big fan of being super chill on a Monday. Ideally, a chill Monday is where it's at. That's obviously harder in practice than it is in reality. Well, enjoy the rest of Rambutan. Next up is another strawberry hit by Caroline Loveflow. Thanks for tuning in.

Shortcake by Goodie Bag. Before that, Strawberries by Architecture in Tokyo. Before that, Oranges by Alex G. And right now, Nectarine by Woon 2. Or 1-2. 1-2. 1-2. It's a little hard. It's Woon, W-N. But I guess it's 1-2. Well, I would say I was not lying when I said Strawberries would be in the lead. So we have 1, 2, 3 songs with the word strawberry in it. And what song, what fruits have we added since the last time I checked? Nectarine is pretty much, Nectarine and orange, if you would consider orange a fruit. I think most people would. So sumac. I'm trying to count all of the different fruits we have. Well, I'm about to get another fruit going, so don't you even worry, because next up is tangerine by Aaron Child. So I'm personally going to say tangerine and orange can be separate. Like for orange, traditional orange. And next up is raspberry swirl. So that actually is, we're getting some variety. So we got sumac, cherry, monkberry, honeydew, pineapple, persimmon. We already had a tangerine. So tangerine, rambutan, strawberry, orange, and nectarine. So I guess we're at 11 now. 11 songs with different fruit names. I don't know how many more we're going to be able to get in the next 9 minutes, but I'm hopeful there'll be at least two. Two more. So if we get up to 13, I'd be happy. Even 12, honestly. 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And yeah, enjoy the rest of the show. And yeah, sit back and relax. Keep listening to the next show.

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1: Welcome back, everybody, to another episode of Pickle Planet. We have a super special, amazing, longtime listener, first time in the studio guest. Her name is Bridget, but I don't know what your air name is.
2: Bring it brought. It's going to be Bring It Brought.
1: Bring It Brought, Bridget. Bring Woo! It. All right. So Bridget is here in the studio, and she's a punk rock queen. So we are listening to a bunch of punk rock ladies, and
2: we're going to have Monday. It's going to be called Alpha Vagina Monday.
1: Alpha Vagina Monday. So buckle up, buttercups, because that's what we're doing. We opened up today's episode number 202 with a song called Typical Girls by
2: The Slits.
1: Yeah. Slits.
2: I said The Spits. I'm sorry.
1: I know. I'm like, I think you said Spits. I'm like, what?
2: The Slits.
1: No, it's The Slits.
2: Slits.
1: Very vagina.
2: Very vagina. Yes, it is very vagina. Too bad there's not a band name called Gash.
1: Is that your new next band name?
2: No, maybe that might be my new my call on the radio.
1: DJ Gash.
2: DJ Gash.
1: Gash, Gash, Gash.
2: Bloody.
1: Gross.
2: I'm sorry.
1: Wow, this is taking a turn.
2: I hope we don't have to pay any FCC fines.
1: No, not yet.
2: Okay.
1: I don't even know if that's going to happen. I'm not sure, to be honest.
2: This is a .org. I don't think that we should be. But who knows? Brandon Carr is probably monitoring everything.
1: Who's that one?
2: That's the lovely person running the FCC right now.
1: Oh, hi. Don't be mean. All right. So.
2: It's hard not to be mean.
1: Anyway, so today I kind of just went off of the playlist that you sent me, which was a lot of different songs, and I edited down, dwindled all of them to probably like
2: awesome
1: 10
2: stuff.
1: To 15 songs maybe.
2: That's good.
1: And I'm just going to play them, and you can tell me a fun fact about each one if you want.
2: Okay.
1: Do you have a fun fact about The Slits?
2: No.
1: Okay. Next one is Blondie. This song is called Ripper to Shreds. Do you want to tell the listeners, like, maybe, I don't know, do you have a favorite band?
2: Do I have a favorite band? Ooh, let's see here. Favorite band, I would probably say, I'm emo. The Cure is going to be number one because
1: Ooh.
2: I'm such a punk.
1: But we didn't play them because they are not men.
2: Well, no, I know. They're men.
1: They are men. They're not women.
2: But they advocate for alpha vaginas.
1: This is true.
2: But no, then I would say probably Blondie is second. And then I would probably go with the Die Spits. I don't know if you picked that song.
1: I did pick some Die Spits
2: yes.
1: later in the episode.
2: All
1: They're
2: right.
1: so good.
2: And there's also Mannequin Pussy. I got to see them at Mosswood Meltdown on the 17th over at Mosswood Park. That
1: yeah.
2: was awesome. They were fantastic.
1: I played a couple Mosswood like alum, basically.
2: Yes.
1: Yeah. Cool. Hell yeah.
2: Let's get into Blondie.
1: Yeah, this is Blondie, Ripper to Shreds. 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

0: the double Kathleen Hanna block, Sleater-Kinney, Letigra, and what's the other girl that's in those?
1: Oh, Christmas.
0: This is your quiz right now. Pop quiz.
1: My brain is melted. I don't know why, but like Liz Phair came to my mind.
0: You're right.
1: No,
0: but Liz Phair is going on tour.
1: Oh God, I love Liz Phair.
0: With it's that, what is this called? The Flannel and Fury Tour 2026.
1: Flannel and Fury. Oh my God, that's amazing.
0: Maybe that's why Liz Phair has been in your brain.
1: Oh my God,
0: that's flannel, pretty good.
1: Definitely, and not only flannel and flair, but feist.
0: We're going to do, yeah, like
1: angry
0: another
1: 90s grunge women. I love it.
0: This is like definitely another Mosswood Meltdown block. Yes. They both played.
1: Yeah.
0: Maybe not this year, but they've both played.
1: Yeah. Well, Bikini Kill came last year and this year. So like.
0: Was it last year too?
1: Yeah. So they're pretty much, it feels like they're always there. And then actually I think Bikini Kill is playing again here in September somewhere. I remember that Mosswood Meltdown sent another shout out in an email that go see them again.
0: I love that. Yeah. No. Also, Mosswood Meltdown, I'm kind of angry that they're becoming so popular because I clicked to buy early bird tickets literally the second it posted and I couldn't get them. I'm like, what the hell is happening?
1: Dude, I swear to God. And
0: was it packed? What is your actual feedback of a live participant last year?
1: John Waters, if you're listening, I love you. And I love Mosswood Meltdown, and I miss that it's not called Burger Boogaloo anymore. But
0: isn't that because of the Burger Records
1: possibly
0: drama?
1: I think so.
0: Sexual assault charges?
1: I don't know.
0: You're mad about that, Bridget?
1: I'm just kidding. No. I'm just kidding.
0: I
1: think the name Burger Boogaloo is really fun.
0: It is true. That is fun.
1: But no, so.
0: I'm just giving you shit.
1: I wasn't going to. Okay, so. True story.
0: Uh-oh.
1: I wasn't gonna go, but then I saw that Mannequin Pussy was gonna be there with Iggy Pop on Saturday night, so then I was like, I have to go.
0: Yeah,
1: because I have totally fallen in love with Mannequin Pussy. That band is so amazing, and they just absolutely killed it in Mosswood Meltdown.
0: Yeah,
1: and everybody's like, who is this? Who is this? I was like,
0: this
1: is
0: year?
1: The person that I came. Yeah, Saturday on the July 17th on. Yeah, Saturday, July 17th.
0: Who didn't know who they were that was there? That's right.
1: There was like a couple of older punks there. Who is this? And I'm like,
0: what is this?
1: It's Mannequin Pussy.
0: But I feel like they've been having like a big moment.
1: Yeah, no. They just have so much fun on stage. And they just totally, you can tell that they are a tight-knit group. And that they enjoy every aspect of making the songs, playing the songs, and inspiring the audience.
0: Yeah.
1: They were amazing.
0: They rip. I've never seen them live, but I see a lot of their clips and videos.
1: And then also, Sweeping Promises is coming to the Rickshaw in September on the 18th.
0: Oh, yeah.
1: Yes.
0: Yes. Okay, wait. Okay. Did you ever watch that video? This is I don't know if it's like Vine or like early YouTube. When the guy goes, okay, let's go. You remember that?
1: I think so.
0: I don't know why, but it's always in my brain.
1: We were talking about MySpace coming back the other day, me and my roommate.
0: Is it?
1: Yeah.
0: Am I going to start coding again?
1: I know. Like, and then we're going to have the top eight, and then people are going to get into fights over the top eight.
0: Perfect. That's what I need. I need to cut my life into eight people. Literally.
1: Downsize your garden.
0: Yeah. I mean, I already am kind of like that. I just know a lot of people.
1: But because you're amazing.
0: No.
1: Yes.
0: No.
1: Yes. Let's go.
0: Okay. No. Oh my God. What was I going to tell you that's amazing? I was really bummed the other day because I wanted to go get noodles. Speaking of amazing. Noodles. Yeah. Have you ever been to Haikai? I talk about them a lot. I don't want to blow them up, but I also don't want to not blow them up.
1: Yeah, because you want to keep that to yourself.
0: But I don't want them to close.
1: Oh, okay. Then.
0: But they were not open the other day when I wanted to go, and I was really bummed. And I've been thinking about it ever since.
1: Where are they at?
0: In the TL, over by Boozland, kind of.
1: Oh, okay. Emperor Norton's Boozland.
0: Yeah.
1: Yes.
0: There's another one. That's fun. I don't know. It just came into my head right now. But what were we going to say?
1: You were going to tell me about something else amazing, and then you got off on your noodle kick.
0: Well, noodles are amazing.
1: That is true. I think that you're

0: Amazing.
1: Oh, I think you're amazing. Oh,
0: And
1: you
0: I
1: know
0: think
1: who
0: it's
1: else
0: amazing
1: thinks
0: that
1: you're
0: I
1: amazing?
0: accidentally met
1: Carly,
0: you.
1: when the other night she
0: Oh
1: was
0: my
1: like, I
0: gosh.
1: love your friends.
0: Carly and Marlo were amazing. They're so fun.
1: Yeah.
0: So
1: So
0: fun.
1: we went to see
0: The
1: Moon.
0: Golden Girls. No,
1: No, we
0: you.
1: saw, did we see Moonstruck? What did we see?
0: I know I saw Moonstruck with you.
1: No, I know, but I went to the movies with
0: With
1: them.
0: them? Oh,
1: I
0: nice.
1: don't think I saw. Man, what did I see? We saw something and I was like quoting it. It must have been Moonstruck.
0: It had to have been.
1: Yeah,
0: It
1: 'cause
0: had to have been something
1: I was
0: Cher.
1: like, I lost my hand. I lost my bride. He has his hand.
0: He
1: Yeah.
0: has his bride.
1: Yeah. Oh man, it's so good. He's so hot. We watched the oh, but yeah, but then Carly, she like it was really funny. But no. I was talking about when we went to Phantom of the Opera,
0: Oh, yeah.
1: it was so funny because like at the end of the night she texts me, she's like, I just really like all your friends. And I was like, oh my God, thank you so much.
0: And I
1: You are
0: mean,
1: one of them as well.
0: and you don't know any bad people.
1: I don't hang out with bad
0: You don't
1: people.
0: hang out. Okay, so
1: I know bad
0: you know
1: people.
0: bad people, but you don't hang out with
1: I
0: them. That's the key.
1: don't give them my time anymore.
0: Valid.
1: There we go. We're growing in 2026.
0: We're sprouting.
1: The future is now. We are healed.
0: We are the healed alpha vaginas.
1: That's exactly it. That's what all this stuff is about, man.
0: It is.
1: It's about being cool and fucking
0: And
1: living your life and doing whatever the hell you want.
0: the last 4 months of 2026 better be better than the first portion of it.
1: What are
0: That's all
1: you
0: I gotta say.
1: gonna do for Halloween?
0: I honestly don't know because I'm gonna be coming back from Australia,
1: What,
0: so
1: you going down under?
0: I'm going down under, gal.
1: Shut up. When are you going? I want to
0: I'm
1: go.
0: going October 11th through the 23rd. So,
1: Sick.
0: yeah. I'm gonna see my friend Amanda. I'm so excited.
1: Oh my God, where?
0: She lives in Bondi Beach, which is just right outside of Sydney.
1: Okay.
0: But then, like, we're thinking about maybe taking like a little girl
1: You gonna do
0: weekend,
1: like a road trip or something?
0: maybe go to like
1: Fun.
0: the wine country of Australia.
1: Fun. I want to go. I want to go so bad. I was talking to some people at the bar that they were talking about they're doing like I guess the Niners are playing in Australia or something.
0: Yeah.
1: So they're going to that game, and I've probably talked about this already, but they're going to that game, and the guy was talking about how like unexcited he is, and I'm like, you didn't have to pay for that. Like, you didn't have to go. But he's unexcited because he thinks that the food's not going to be that exciting. And I was like, what? What are you talking about? They have the best of everything there.
0: People like that just
1: And
0: raw.
1: I was like, can I just go in your place? I don't need to go to the game. I just want to go.
0: Yeah,
1: Was like,
0: seriously.
1: you pay for it. I'll hang out.
0: He's
1: And
0: like, I don't want to go because the food's not going to be good.
1: yeah, they were talking about
0: I'm
1: doing
0: like,
1: like
0: give me
1: food
0: a
1: tours
0: break,
1: and stuff.
0: dude.
1: That's why I was like, I'm like, what? I like, hope you guys eat a lot of really delicious things.
0: Dude, they have the best breakfast at this little cafe, which is like a 20-minute walk from her place. And you get like the English breakfast with like the beans, the tomatoes, the egg, and the toast, and
1: Yeah.
0: the
1: All the goods.
0: sausages. Yeah, oh, yeah. So
1: They. Oh,
0: good.
1: wait. So you've been there before?
0: Yeah, this is gonna be my fourth or fifth time.
1: Cool. Okay. I want to go.
0: So yeah, we should definitely plan that, and I will take you about, mate.
1: Hell yeah. I want to do. Yeah. There's too many places I want to go. Anyway, let's listen to some music. Let's talk about other cool stuff.
0: So our block of Sleater-Kinney and Le Tigre
1: Yeah.
0: and
1: This one is a classic. Everybody knows it. This one is like a very Tumblr song. This,
0: this
1: speaking
0: is
1: of,
0: Flannel and Fury.
1: this probably was on my MySpace at one point in time. I'm not gonna lie. Let's tie it all back.
0: Let's go.

0: Yes, I love you.
1: We love Ammo and the Sniffers.
0: Yeah.
1: And the Sniffers, and they're from Australia too.
0: They're from down under.
1: They're from the bush.
0: I was going to say,
1: they're sniffing the bush.
0: Are you guys going to go to any shows when you're down there? There's a lot of crazy bands out there.
1: I know. I already looked. I haven't found anything. That
0: just go to a pub. They probably have random shit
1: there.
0: Let me
1: in your pub.
0: Yeah.
1: No, I'm going to go. The other thing I was looking at was I was going to go to a conference while I was there.
0: What?
1: Because because my friend has something to go to, like a wedding or something.
0: And like a work conference?
1: Yeah, I was going to go to an Echo conference for hearts. Yes, ma'am. But boring. Then I found out that my job will not do any such thing of like paying anything.
0: They won't.
1: Because it's not in America. It's outside of America.
0: Yeah, but you're getting
1: education for my job and getting me to be better. But yeah, no, they're just like, no, we're not.
0: That's crazy.
1: I know. It's some trash.
0: You're getting, what is it? The like when I was in Nepal, the credits everyone else there got, they got a little certificate.
1: Yeah. Yeah.
0: Where it was like
1: a continuing education credit.
0: Yeah.
1: Yeah. Nope. They won't let me get it. They won't let me do it.
0: Take it up with the president.
1: Oh, God. No.
0: I'm kidding. He's not gonna do shit.
1: Yeah, no. We're not.
0: But wait.
1: We're being nice. Let's be.
0: There's
1: nice.
0: No other like. Okay, wait. Are there programs that you could do out there?
1: No.
0: Yeah.
1: No, not that I'll get paid for, because like that's the thing. Like, since I'm not a member of Echo Australia, like I would have to pay non-member prices. So one day would be like $555
0: for the conference.
1: For one day of the conference. One day of the conference.
0: Yeah.
1: Yeah. And they're not gonna pay me back for that. So now I'm trying another angle to see if they'll at least, like, if I do attend it, because it would be cool to like network and maybe find myself like a hot Australian husband or something.
0: Hell yeah. We're gonna manifest that. Look manifest at this crystal. It. That
1: I looked,
0: crystal.
1: I looked at that crystal, and what's funny is I looked up and it was 36:10. It was 36 minutes and 10 seconds. And that used to be the old last four numbers of my house phone, and my dad would answer the phone and he would say 3610 instead of saying hello, and people would like hang up.
0: What?
1: So because like I guess we had the same phone number as like some dentist office.
0: Oh,
1: so like
0: wow.
1: He would answer and he'd be like 3610, and then like people would hang up, and I'm like, why didn't you call me? My friend's like, well, I don't know. I tried to call and then I got 3610 and I didn't know what to say and I hung up. So like my friends would hang up until I explained to him. I'm like, that's my dad, to make sure that it's not somebody random like calling.
0: That is wild.
1: Yeah. So
0: you got all these signs today. That's great.
1: I know. I've got the bears. I've got Smokey the Bear, a bear with wings and a star. It's awesome.
0: I love it.
1: And then that Cabbage Patch Kid, which is scaring the crap out of me.
0: Why?
1: It looks demonic. It's like the Annabelle of Cabbage Patch Kids, and I can't.
0: I mean, they don't have eyes that move, so they all kind of look like a shark.
1: It's just deadlocked, and it's taking your soul.
0: It's looking right at you.
1: Think about it. It's disturbing.
0: Yeah, think about it.
1: Can we take it down and hide it?
0: No, look at all the eyes in this room, and now that you're thinking about them.
1: Oh, God.
0: There's eyes everywhere. They're all looking at you. See, look at, there's one there, there's one there, there's one
1: now
0: there.
1: Now I want to be like the one behind for you. The there, other radio station, the there, Die Alone radio.
0: There
1: now
0: are just a couple of dolls staring at you.
1: Oh my God, and there's a clown puppet up there. Oh,
0: there's
1: God.
0: A doll dinosaur hybrid right there.
1: I'm just going to look at the microphone.
0: No, keep looking.
1: No, I'm good.
0: Keep looking.
1: I'm totally good.
0: Please. One of us.
1: One of us.
0: They're playing that at the Vogue coming up.
1: Freaks?
0: Yeah.
1: Yeah. I love it.
0: I don't remember when, but I think it's soon.
1: I'm going to make my nephews watch it when they come to visit me in September.
0: Yeah, see how they react. It's a very good social test, or like, what is it, parasocial test? Like to see who you empathize with.
1: Are you eating your own hair?
0: No, I'm eating the hair on the microphone.
1: Oh, God, okay.
0: It's delicious. It's a nice little treat.
1: It's tasty. Maybe it's that clown's hair. A little clown that's sitting right there.
0: What do you? Yeah. Oh, yeah. That's
1: when
0: cool.
1: Nobody's in the room. They mess with the mics.
0: Like Grandpa's Magical Toys. Did you
1: like,
0: ever watch that video?
1: Puppet Master.
0: Oh, same thing. Yeah, same. We love it. We love it. Okay. Let's play some more cool stuff. I saw Emma and the Sniffers at the they were like opening for Turnstile in what was that December last year, October last year, whenever that was.
1: They were actually just at the Chase Center. Or was that Mannequin Pussy? There was somebody that was just at the Chase Center. I swear to God, it was either Amel and the Sniffers or it was Mannequin Pussy. I just can't remember because my brain is old.
0: I can't imagine that it would be them. But that wouldn't, not saying they don't deserve the stage that big, but I don't know. I feel like that'd be crazy.
1: That would be amazing.
0: But they are badass, kick-ass women. The next one we're going to play is Lambrini Girls.
1: So, like, is there any Gustav on there, too?
0: Duh, the next one after that. Oh, yeah. That's the one I was going to say. It's also kick-ass that I loved. And I got to see them at Café du Nord. I don't remember when that was, but maybe a year ago, 2 years ago.
1: Did you see Screaming Females on there? I mean, they're no longer together, but Screaming Females was on that list that I sent you.
0: I did not put them in.
1: Oh, French.
0: But you know who's going to be at August Hall? Screeching Weasel, I saw.
1: That was the other week they were there, yeah.
0: They
1: were already
0: there. They're on the marquee.
1: Yeah. So then maybe it's this week?
0: Maybe. Yeah. I don't know. I just saw when I was walking over. I was like, oh.
1: Because I was thinking about it, and I'm all like, eh.
0: That seems crazy, but
1: I'm
0: also
1: afraid I'll run into an ex there.
0: I mean, you're probably gonna run into everyone.
1: I don't want to run into the tumor.
0: We're not gonna run into him. and that is on Cuntology 101.
1: Cuntology.
0: Thank
1: 101.
0: You, class, for coming. Thank you for coming.
1: That's on the playlist too.
0: We are all about education, and that's what this next song is about.

hunting.

0: Hell yeah, brother.
1: Hell yeah. That's a song to pump curl to, like fast pump curls, bicep curls at the gym.
0: Working out, working on my fitness. She's my witness. Yeah, that one, that was the nice.
1: N-I-I-S. Noise.
0: Nice. That was your first time hearing them, correct?
1: Yes. And I like them because they have Dice Spits vibes, but I don't want to compare and contrast them, and I don't want to make them sound like
0: this. This basically has turned into an entire like Mosswood Meltdown kind of episode, because I feel like I saw Dice Spits at Mosswood Meltdown, the Halloween Meltdown, a couple years ago now. And
1: are they having another one of those this year?
0: I don't think so.
1: Oh, that's sad.
0: I know, but they did that one because that was a makeup from COVID.
1: Oh, Christmas. That's right. I forgot about that.
0: I think it was like, I forget what year that was, but I know that it was like postpone.
1: Probably 2022.
0: First year back.
1: 23 maybe? 2023? Possibly?
0: Potentially. Yeah, because I volunteered. Because I was working. Or was that Halloween? No, I don't think that was the Halloween one.
1: No, there was a summer one you did.
0: I did well, I went to a couple and I volunteered at a couple. But I don't remember. It was hot when I saw them, but that could have been any time.
1: This is true.
0: Because I'm like, in October, it's kind of hot here sometimes.
1: No, oh my God. That, so the year COVID happened, our September, we had here in the Mission, it was like 110 degrees, like that one day.
0: I don't remember.
1: September 19th.
0: Fact checker, we need to check the facts.
1: Somebody call one of us.
0: Call in. And
1: fact check us. Fact check us on the September 19th, 2020 summer heat in the Mission District of San Francisco, California.
0: Oy, oy, oy.
1: Thank you.
0: Yeah. So you got any shows you're coming up that you're going to go to besides Sweeping Promises? Who else are you going to go see?
1: Sweeping Promises. Oh, I'm going to go see David Byrne.
0: When is that?
1: August 25th.
0: What?
1: Over at Berkeley.
0: What?
1: Yep. David Byrne is going on tour. He's going to be at Berkeley, and I got crappy tickets because even though I got pre-sale, I got like possibly obstructed view.
0: Where's is that?
1: At the Greek Theater in Berkeley.
0: What are the obstructed views?
1: I don't know. Maybe some tall person gonna block my view.
0: I never get seats when I go there. I always get like the lawn.
1: Yeah, no, we're in the concrete seats.
0: Yeah,
1: we've got like little cushions for our butts.
0: Nice.
1: Because we've got older butts.
0: They've got hot dogs there.
1: I don't know about hot dogs.
0: You could also bring food in, I think.
1: I don't know.
0: I don't remember.
1: I know they sell food there, but
0: they
1: don't.
0: They do. I remember
1: seeing anybody bring any food.
0: I feel like I had a friend bring in a hot dog in their pocket. They were just really excited for the show.
1: Is that a hot dog in your pocket, or are you just really stoked about this show?
0: Who was it? Block Party, I want to say. I like ran into a bunch of people out front, and
1: I got to see Krugen Bin there, and oh my God, it was
0: You went to that?
1: Best show. I was by myself. And
0: I'm
1: I
0: so
1: had
0: jealous.
1: The best time.
0: Oh, I'm sure.
1: I got so smoked up, and then like the people around me, they're just like,
0: okay, Sparky.
1: But anyway, I was in there, and these people were just like, I don't know if they just felt bad for me or something. They're like, oh, hey, do you want some of our joint? And I'm like, oh, cool, yeah, thanks.
0: Nice.
1: And I'm like, I'm not giving you any of mine. No, I'm just joking. I totally shared.
0: You're like, I ain't giving you nothing.
1: But then I'm just like, I just want to watch this. I just want to enjoy the music. Leave me alone.
0: Oh, yeah. I mean, but that kind of, that show specifically, that is all vibes. Like,
1: everybody
0: you're just sitting there like.
1: With her wig on, the bobbed hair. Like,
0: yeah.
1: I saw a lot of people with the wigs. I loved it.
0: That
1: was
0: so funny.
1: It was so good.
0: I love that. Oh, that's exciting.
1: Well, because unfortunately, the first person that I saw was a woman with glasses, so it looked like Tina from Bob's Burgers.
0: Tina!
1: But then I'm like,
0: I was thinking about being Tina for Halloween.
1: That would be awesome.
0: That could be one of my rotation.
1: Yeah.
0: For this year.
1: I loved it when you were Hulk Hogan.
0: That's what everyone says.
1: It was really badass.
0: That was pretty fun.
1: It was pretty awesome.
0: Yeah, but I can't do it again. Like, no repeats.
1: No repeats.
0: Yeah.
1: Oh, I have the Joker, the Joaquin Phoenix Joker, if you want to borrow that outfit.
0: Ooh, I could work in that.
1: Yeah.
0: Okay, we'll talk.
1: Then you could like open up the shirt. And... No, I'm just kidding.
0: I could give a free show. That'd
1: be
0: fun.
1: It's not going to be free because they're going to be paying you for drinks and for the show.
0: This is true. Free admission.
1: Be like, you just have to tip an extra $5 for every peek when I give you the drink.
0: that's another business venture. I was watching something on Instagram earlier, and there's a comedian, Rosebud Baker. She's really funny, but she posted something today about how she's getting all these DMs and about people like trying to her feet pics or something like that.
1: Oh my God.
0: And she was like, all right. And she was like, all right, now's the time. Tag your Venmo and see if anyone will pay you up front. I'm like,
1: you gotta make sure that you do your feet before 50. If your feet are 50 years or older, then
0: there is
1: for older feet.
0: Yeah, I'm sure there
1: are fans for older feet.
0: People like everything, Bridget. There are freaks for everything.
1: Some rankly sunspotted toes. I don't think so.
0: Oh, I'm sure. That's probably what people like the most. Are you serious?
1: Those hard nails are so sexy.
0: Yeah, the extra thick, gross ones.
1: Yeah,
0: people are into that. They like sucking toes. They like sucking toes. They don't discriminate, Bridget. All right, let's go make some money.
1: Definitely. Sure, I don't need dinner now.
0: Okay. We're almost done with this episode. With that being said, this next song is Survive. We're just out here trying to survive and get that bag by the band Bags. So here we go. This is that. We're going to end with Dice Bits because we're coming out to the close of today's episode already. That was so fast.
1: I know. We had some good conversation.
0: We did. We talked about some cool stuff. We shared some great music. As always, here on Pickle Planet, this is Pickle Planet number 202 here on BFF.FM. Thank you for listening, and we'll see you next week.
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You are tuned in to this week's episode of Mood Swings with me, your host, Mood Ring. And so today is Monday, November 24th, 2025. Sorry, I'm kind of coughing. Hopefully not getting sick though. But I don't know if you follow me on Instagram or you follow any one of my friends on Instagram, you may have seen this like circulating around. And if you have, that's great. Definitely want to get as many like eyes and ears on this as possible. But anyways, I posted about this in my story, and reposted a bunch of stuff as well. But our friend, community member Eugene Gregg, is missing, and would love any and all support and help in getting the word out. They were last seen, or their location was last pinged just outside of the Las Vegas area. So if you know anything, if you know people in that area, please share this with them. You can go to my Instagram and like check the repost or my story, or you can go to our very good friend Mel, her Instagram at Mixtress Feline, and you can get updates there. Mel and Jeannie are best friends. I've met Jeannie a couple of times this year. Every single time they've been so wonderful, so amazing. The last time I saw them was at Melodies of Love during the summer, and it was so fun. Like, they're such a wonderful person. They're so well loved, and we just want to get them back home safe and sound. So any and all support is much appreciated. I really don't know who listens to this, but honestly worth a shot trying to get more exposure this way. So yeah, if you're listening to this, please help spread the word, spread awareness, help us find our friend Jean. Get them home safe and sound. And if you want more information, you can check again on my Instagram, moodring.wav, on Mel's Instagram, Mixtress Feline, and then on her Instagram, you can probably find more information on how to contact the NYPD, the Las Vegas Police Department, SFPD. There's also an email where you can reach out with any information you have. If you have any media contacts, please just like connect and help out. Again, we just want to find Jean and bring them home to all of their loved ones. So please help out. I'm gonna get back to the music, but please help out. And if you have any questions, you can reach out to Mixtress Feline Mel directly, or you can reach out to me and I can connect you to her. Thank you so much. Please help. Let's get back to the music. This is a very serious announcement. The music that I'm going to play in this episode is quite silly. Lower BPM, R&B, hip-hop, rap. So, yeah. But needless to say, please help out if you can. Thank you.

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You are listening to this week's episode of Mood Swings with me, your host, Mood Ring. Keeping the BPM low tonight, coming off a weekend of activities, and just like a lot of stuff is happening. So keeping it on the slower side, not necessarily, that doesn't mean it's not fun. You know, I love these songs, but yeah, definitely keeping it on a lower tempo, so to speak. But yeah, if you're just tuning in at the beginning of the episode, I did make this like major plug for support, a call out for support and helping us find our friend and community member, Jean Gregg. Yeah, any support is welcome and needed and helping get the word out. Again, their location was last pinged right outside of Las Vegas. So if you have any information, please contact Mixtress Feline on Instagram. You can go on her Instagram

this. Mel and Jeannie are best friends. Jeannie is a wonderful person. I've said this already this episode, but they're very well loved. This is like not in character for them to not be in contact with their loved ones for this long. So the goal is obviously to find them and get them back safe and sound with the people that love and support them. So any way that you can help, please do. 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We are getting back to the music.

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You should throw it to me, like Tom Brady. With that long blonde hair, that's Marshall Brady. I'm all about your lady, Chelsea, high handler. Got your legs racing hard on vacation. 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

0: tight. 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
1: What grain nada? Yeah. Yes, I'm the baba. Yeah. Don't rock Prada. No. What's a stylist? I'd rather make my clothes merch by the boatload. Hey. Banana club popping, yup, I'm super biased.
2: True.
1: Tint so black, look like my complexion. Yeah. Neo, I'm the one, like I had direction. Hey. Rims look like they was shipped from heaven. Damn. Trunk so big, it could fit my reverend.
2: Yeah.
1: Yeah. And that nigga's pretty big. Engine so fast, every block is a trip. Yeah. Baby girl wish that I copped a two-seater, mm-hmm. but I had to get five, cause my niggas wanna ride. With my niggas in my red Mercedes. Attitude like, fuck you, pay me. Roll it deeper than Adele when we go out. If the

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Little friends, you're listening to this week's episode of Mood Swings with me, your host, Mood Ring. Just gonna dive right back into the music. Thanks so much for tuning in to this week's episode. 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

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You've been tuned in to this week's episode of Mood Swings with me, your host, Mood Ring, on, I was going to say on BFF.FM. I already said that. I'm so tired, y'all. Anyways, thanks so much for listening to this week's episode. If you're just tuning in, I've been making this announcement in pretty much all of the talk breaks so far, but our friend Eugene Gragg is missing. They go by Genie to those who love them. They're an amazing, wonderful person, very good friend of our friend Mixtress Feline. So we just want to find them, get them back home safe and sound with their loved ones. Last location was pinged right outside of the Las Vegas area. If you have any information, please contact Mixtress Feline Melissa on Instagram. There's also an email where you can email more information. If you have any media contacts to help push this out, please reach out, and we can, like, if you want to reach out to me, I can connect you with Jeannie's loved ones who are, like, leading the effort. So yeah, any support is welcome and appreciated. We just want to bring our beloved Genie back home to their loved ones where it's, like, safe and where they can be supported. Yeah, thanks again for listening, for holding space for this episode. Stay tuned for the Monday lineup with Erica. If you are looking for something to do this weekend, I know it's Thanksgiving this week. If you celebrate Thanksgiving, I hope you have a good holiday. If you're in town on Friday, I am playing at Casements, starting off a new monthly residency there. I had my first ever gig there, so this one is really special. Shout out to BFF.FM's Friday Night Flake Out. And yeah, I'll be there from 10 p.m. to 2 a.m. With our good friend Cy the Kid, as my guest for the evening. So we'll be playing house, we'll be playing electronic. It's called Big Mood. Someone told me I needed to name my events, my monthlies, so I guess we're doing that, even though I feel like it is a little, okay, I feel like it's, like, cringe, but at the same time, it's, like, you gotta do it, I guess, so we're doing that. But yeah, hope to see you there, and then on Sunday, back in the Mission, at Bisop Baobab for another round of Temblor, which is a tropical club party, day party. And Bisop Baobab is planning to close at the end of the year, so this could be one of your last chances to really turn up in that space, partnering with local vendors through Sucka Flea. Great lineup of DJs. Obviously this is, like, a really difficult time for a lot of our loved ones in our media community. So yeah, if you have the energy and the will to come out and spend time this weekend, then please do so. Again, understandably so. If you don't, I don't know if what I'm saying makes sense, but yeah, sending as much energy and good energy and love as I can to whoever's listening to this. My voice is, like, faltering. Oh no. But yeah, thanks for listening. Please help us find Genie. And hope you all have a good rest of your week. Good night. Love you so much.

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You're tuned in to the Monday Lineup Radio Show with me, your host, Erica, here alone in the studio for the first time in, gosh, a long time between a slew of really amazing guest DJs and some time away from San Francisco. It has been a minute, so it's really nice to be back with you here on the airwaves. Just you and I. Kick things off tonight with Dream One from Bartosz Krasinski. From his album Dreams and Whispers, and we're gonna sort of continue on this more ambient, low-key theme tonight. The last couple of weeks for me have been a lot, have been some really heavy stuff happening, and it feels like that's sort of the way for a lot of people in my circle. And so this is just some of the music that's been helping me get through the day and just giving me a little room to exhale a little bit. So I hope you find some comfort and some exhalation in this music, even if you're like, I'm great. I still hope you enjoy the show. This music is really beautiful and it's really for everyone. And so still here to make your Monday a little bit better, just in a bit more of a quiet way tonight. And there'll be a little section of some indie folk, some needle drops from a trip I took this weekend that felt very healing and good to the soul. So throw those in a bit later. But for now, I'm going to play you a track off of an album that I recently learned about that I love, from Australian ambient folk artist Hannah Stretton. And the album is called Taryn, based on the name of a friend of hers. And this song is called Seagull Theory 2, and I'll get off my soapbox in just a minute because I really don't want to talk a ton this show, but I recently read Mood Machine by Liz Pelly about sort of the rise of Spotify and a lot of just this, a lot more than I knew happening beneath the surface there, especially with like, quote, ambient and sort of like lo-fi background music. And that came at a time where I was also just starting sort of my own exploration of more ambient sounds that I really like, that are composed with care by artists who are really creating an atmosphere, who are doing something really meaningful, and aren't just like ghost producers putting out cheap music. And I read about this Hannah Stretton album on one of my favorite sites, Hearing Things, also written by real journalists. And the way she went about creating this song is pretty remarkable. This song in particular that I'm going to play for you, and this is just like such a cool fun fact, and then I promise I'll be quiet. She first records herself playing the guitar with a massive, like, a handful of grass stuck in the guitar bridge, and then she adds some chanting in, and in order to create the rhythm that you'll eventually hear in the track, she took a piece of wood up to her bedroom and five pairs of shoes, made up a line dance, and then recorded herself doing that dance in different shoes, and then combined all of the shoes to make like a chorus of shoes, or like a group of people dancing. Really, really, really cool stuff, and just like such the antithesis of like cheap created music for the background. And while this has been like really healing for me to have
on in the background as I'm resting, as I'm reading, as I'm writing and journaling. Like, it is so not background music at all. And thanks to Ryan Dombal on Hearing Things for writing this amazing piece and sharing this album with you and thus with us. And with that, this is Siegel Theory 2 from Hannah Stratton on BFF.fm.

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2: 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Sorry, that one got a little cut off for you. You're tuned in to the Monday Lineup radio show here on BFF.FM and just keeping it cozy and low-key tonight. This has really been my vibe for the past couple of weeks, so sharing with you some songs that have been in my rotation that I hope can bring you some a little calm and peace as well. That was Silently from Tara Clerken Trio, from their album Somewhere Good. Before that, we heard City Song from Gia Margaret's Romantic Piano. I've been rinsing that album recently. Same with Here in the Valley, which is the debut full-length album from Hellhound, collaboration of musicians and partners Kadmar Fitzhugh and Naila Hunter. Spectacular 21 minutes of ambient folk, let me tell you. I love that album so much. Thanks to my friend Abs all the way in the UK for sending that one over, and a couple other tracks tonight we've been exchanging. And then kicked things off with Seagull Theory 2 from Hannah Stretton's latest album, Tarn. Definitely take that one for a spin too if you're into the ambient folk vibe. And she'll actually be playing The Lab, which is right around the corner from The Secret Alley on October 16th. And up next, we're going to go a little jazzier, still keeping it in this sort of range. This is Echoes from Laura Mish's latest record, Lithic. And you are tuned in to the Monday Lineup radio show on BFF.FM. If it wants to play, we'll just listen to some Ferns and I, which is playing in the background while I get this one hopefully going. There we go. And here's Laura Mish for you, BFF.FM.

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You're tuned in to the Monday Lineup Radio Show with me, Erica, here with you from 8 to 10 p.m. on this Monday and most every Mondays. It's good to be here with you. We just heard Kisiera from Sparkle Mommy. She put out an album called In This Body, I think not too long ago. Yep, just in June. And it's her debut. I haven't finished listening to it, but that track came into my orbit and I'm definitely excited to dig in more. Really beautiful. Before that, Obatala from Brazilian band Meta Meta. I want to just like curl up in a blanket and bliss out so hard when I hear that track. It's so beautiful. A nice bit of wobbly sax represented in this set. We had Leaves from Reservoir featuring Irvin Pierce on saxophone and Andrew Toombs on the keys. And then kicked things off with Echoes from Laura Mish's latest album, Lithic, which is also, yeah, another stunning record from her. So yeah, we're now lightly transitioning into a little indie folk section. I mentioned at the top of the show, I was away this weekend for a friend's birthday, and it was this ranch house, and you know, it called for some indie folk, but I was having a bit of a tough morning on Saturday and was journaling upstairs in the house, and all of a sudden I hear this song come on, and it just felt like the perfect needle drop for the moment. Made me smile. It really filled me up. And we proceeded to listen to all of Earth Star Mountain, which is Hannah Cohen's latest record from last year. But this is the opening track called Dusty. And it's just a really beautiful track for this moment and always. So I hope you enjoy it. We'll hear some more indie folk and then get into a little bit more down tempo and ambient and call it a night. Thanks for tuning in. BFF.fm, best frequencies forever.

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You're tuned in to the Monday lineup radio show. You know, I was going to sneak some new Phoebe Bridgers in there for you. This album continues a pattern for me of hearing the first song on a new record of a new sort of era or moment for an artist I like, being skeptical, and then hearing the whole thing in full and getting really into it. Not sure it's like, quote, cool to like Phoebe Bridgers these days, but I think this is a fantastic, fantastic record, and it's grown on me with every listen. And that one's called I Can't Wait. The album's called Lost Weekend, and that one features some vocal harmonies from none other than indie rock darling Cameron Winter of Geese. Before that, we heard Falling From and Further from Hannah Francis's Nestled in Tangles. Album cover of that one is her in this red dress and a gorgeous cypress tree. I think it's in Inverness or somewhere up there, which is a nice pairing with Last Drop from Casey Johansing, her album Year Away, who used to live and do a lot of music at Point Reyes. And then before that, we heard Perfect from Tasha from her album You Are Spring. It's such a beautiful record. I'm so excited to finally get to play a little bit of it for you. And the last paragraph in her Bandcamp description, again, I was like, I don't want to talk that much tonight. But I think that this is like such a, I don't know, for me, it really spoke to me, which is, You Are Spring challenges us to delight in our present, to see ourselves as the long-awaited season of new life and growth. And when winter comes again, as it must always do, grief creeping in, heartbreak at the door, Tasha gives us something to hold on to, the surety that spring will come again, even then, that the beauty and fullness around us now will surround us again once more. So just a little reminder, both to myself and to anyone else there that needs it, that things will come around. And both the good and the bad are always changing, always ephemeral. And then kick things off with Dusty from Hannah Cohen from Earth Star Mountain, just one of my favorites. A beautiful, beautiful track. So as we head into our last 50, 45 or so minutes together, gonna bring a little electronic back in to the mix for just a little bit. If you've been following along, I've been loving the remix album of James K, her record from last year, Friend. And this is a new remix that wasn't even on the remix album, but is one of done by one of my favorite producers, half of Jump Source, who I've played many times on the show. This is the Hypersoft Love Jinx Junk Dream remix from Priori, and it's just a beautiful and excellent track. So I hope you enjoy it. Thanks for tuning in. BFF.fm, best frequencies

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You're tuned into the Monday Lineup Radio Show. We're listening to Particles from Professor Kaz Kaz. This one sent to me by another friend. Such a nice down-tempo way to ease us into the evening. Before that, we heard In Lieu from Gigi, from his latest album of the same title track. Before that, we heard El Tiempo from Helado Tropical, the duo of Helado Negro and Reina Tropical. They played Yerba Buena on Saturday. Maybe you were there. I was out of town. But I love them both and the project they've done together. And kick things off with Hypersoft, Love Jinx, Junk Dream, Say That Five Times Fast from James K, the Priori remix. And I've got a few more for you, including some Anna Roxanne. This is Cover Me from her album Poem One. And you are tuned in to the Monday Lineup Radio Show on BFF.FM.

BFF.fm, winding things down tonight on the Monday lineup radio show. Ugh, this has been just like such a lovely journey to be on with you. Thanks for turning it down just a little bit this week. And hopefully you've been able to take a few deep inhales and deep exhales, and Monday is feeling a little bit calmer and more grounded for you. We just heard A Host for All Kinds of Life from LA ambient duo Greenhouse, the title track of that record. Before that, we heard Whispers from Anthony Colonico from Spacious Heart. We heard The Field from Blood Orange, featuring a whole host of collaborators, the Drudy Column, Tariq Al-Sabir, Daniel Caesar, and Caroline Polachek. And then kicked off that set with Cover Me, beautiful track from Anna Roxanne's Poem One. Yeah, just so many lovely records to dig into. If you like what you heard on tonight's show, definitely do that. I've been really playing a lot of albums front to back, start to finish these days, and it's felt really nice. And with that, I do have one more song for you before I go. I'm not exactly sure what exactly is happening for the rest of August, although I will be here, and maybe some guests, maybe not, figuring it out. So you'll have to tune in to see where the rest of August takes us. Other than that, stay well. Tell your friends and family and loved ones that you love them. And this is a track from another just beautiful album to put on. You need a moment of calm. It's aptly titled Therapy and is from the Brendan Eater Ensemble, who opened for Gia Margaret a few weeks ago at the Chapel, which is how I heard of them. Missed most of them, unfortunately. So always a reminder, try to show up early for the opener. But this track called Solace is also features Naila Hunter, who we played at the beginning of the show. So thought it was a nice way to tie together some little musical strings of the evening. So yes, without further ado, this is Solace from the Brendan Eater Ensemble featuring Naila Hunter. Thanks so much again for tuning in. It means so much to have you here whenever the here and now is for you. Have a good night. Love you, love.

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And the demand is a sacrifice. 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

0: This song is another song from the Real Sarahs, most recent Real Sarahs record with Alex Degrassi, and it is called Whippoorwill.
1: Whippoorwill?
0: Whippoorwill. It was a song prompt song that from one of these online songwriting groups that somebody else was leading. And I wrote this song on tour in Colorado. And it's kind of about John.
1: Is it all one word? Or is it whippoorwill as in the wheel? Like
0: whippoorwill like the bird.
1: Oh, okay.
0: Yeah.
1: Okay, cool. Nice.
0: And I think I wrote this shortly after we met John. And it's kind of a... sort of sounds like an old-timey song. It's a love song. It sort of sounds like it's going to be a tragic song, but then it all works out in the end. And John's nice. going to sing harmonies on this one, right, babe?
2: Absolutely.
1: Sweet.
0: Okay.
1: Thank you, John.

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1: Sorry.
0: Let's do the third part together.
1: Okay, come on.
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0: Don't turn it off. 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Best frequencies forever. It's literally in the name.

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May all your guns go off if it's time to bust. 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

0: right. 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
1: Dookie, Miss Trouble.
0: So what's on deck then, huh? Today we've got Sick of Everything, Polymosh, Lost Floppy, Volume 3. Ooh, those sound pretty cool.
1: Polymosh is cute. Dangerous, but cute.
0: Dangerous? What do you mean dangerous? This is just music. We're just archivists collecting cultural artifacts. Kind of dangerous.
1: Dangerous in the way sugar-powered bit-pop is dangerous. It sounds harmless, then suddenly you've accelerated into a cheerful mosh state and lost all interest in sensible pacing.
0: Ah, right, yeah. That kind of dangerous. Well, sign me up.
1: Good. Dangerous is usually where your best decisions begin.
0: That's right. But before Polymosh, there's Sick of Everything by La La La La La. Fight me, bitch. Where do we pick that one up?
1: From the new intake, same as the others. We scraped it in with the morning batch, and this one came with a very blunt little distress beacon attached.
0: A distress beacon?
1: A very human emergency packet. Short version. Things were bad, silence happened, then the songs happened so the pilots did not come apart.
0: That kind of distress, okay. Emotional, psychic distress. Yeah, I can kind of get that.
1: Yes, the kind that leaks into the wiring, then comes back out as songs.
0: Right, well, let's dig in. Ready up the feed, Ava. Let's go live. We're gonna grab Sick of Everything, Polymosh, Lost Floppies. Right before that, though, also, we've got this Vastness single by Megaflare. Ready?
1: Feed is hot. I have the cue aligned. Barinky first, then W, then the nervous breakdown, then the cheerful riot.
0: Close. I mean, it's kind of backwards, but whatever.
1: Understood. I will stop refilling the cargo.
0: Yeah. Well, let's get started. So up here, we've got now...
1: Copy. Feed is live, and I am behaving.
0: All right. Here it comes.

0: That was something. That was, man, what was it? It sounds like kids screaming. The heck was that?
1: Commit, Feral.
0: Yeah, Feral. Good way to put it. And it was just like all over the place. Chips, bleeps, bloops, kids just throwing up all over the place. It's quite something. V Flower recorded this EP in a

0: Next, we've got the bundle Polymosh by 3 Picosity. What do we know about them? It was Pop 7, V Flower. Anything about these guys?
1: My archivist Finn Lalalabite me bitch resolves as an artist. V Flower only appears in the album credit line, and Pop 7 seems to be the release banner rather than a separate performer.
0: Right, well, I hope they get better soon, or congratulations. Not really sure what they were trying to say, but they sure had something. Let's get out with Polymosh.
1: Next up is Polymosh, with Pop with Impact Velocity.
0: Yeah, and 3 Picosity seems to be some kind of a big Newgrounds artist. That's pretty cool.
1: If 3 Picosity came up through Newgrounds lanes, that would explain the energy, compact hooks, cartoon kinetics, and no fear of being a little excessive. Your people, unfortunately.
0: You know, I've never felt more seen than in this moment. Ava, thank you. Truly. Let's ready up the feed.
1: Ready. Push it.
0: All right. Here we go with Blackout.

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I want you to play with my hair. And maybe all I'm saying is, I just really like you.

0: Well, that was nice. Isn't that just nice? Polymosh by Three Picosity. That's some good stuff. I liked it. It's got some good arcade bones into it. Quite like it.
1: Yes, structurally unsound in the best way.
0: Yeah, reminded me a lot about big giant circles, especially towards the middle with Spiky Chip, Lunar Magenta, and a few others. You hear some of the Newgrounds vibe in there, which is pretty cool. Sounds a bit Homestucky, and I just absolutely love it. The whole album could feel right at place in Undertale soundtrack. Lonely Cowboy is a bit like Ref Maven we heard a bit ago. This give or take two sort of, I don't know, medieval wind instrument vibe to it. I really liked it.
1: Net tracks. It has net flash animation, bloodstream, melodrama, momentum, and exactly enough sincerity to lend the hit.
0: Yeah, overall, slaps pretty good. Big variety of styles and motifs, and a good internet native vibe throughout. I liked it.
1: Agreed. Broad palette, consistent pulse. It keeps changing masks without losing its face.
0: Yeah. Well, up next then, we've got this Lost Floppies Volume 3 by Dubmood. Looks pretty fun. And then sometime after that, we'll get to EP1 by Barinky, I think.
1: Q is ready.
0: Alright, let's go. Let's get into some Dubmood then. Let's get things ready. And here we go.
1: Dubmood is lined up. Try not to call him Dubmood on an open channel.
0: Yeah, thanks.

0: man, I do love a good Dublin. Good, smooth, high speed. It's nice classic music for cyborgs in Dubmood, I think.
1: Back your thing up. Broke fingers, machine guns.
0: You'd think based on the track title, KeyGen 24, you'd find something a bit demo scene related, like classic demo scene music. And you'd be absolutely correct. A tremendous album so far. Once again, drawing from their demo scene roots here.
1: Yes, if you name a thing KeyGen 24 and then fail to produce glowing demo scene machinery, that is arguably fraud. Demo scene residue. Persistent stuff.
0: Yeah, very persistent. I think I still have all the sweat and stink from my last demo party on my fur.
1: You should probably decontaminate.
0: I think you're one to talk. You picked up some rather exotic firmware last time. The coffee machine won't stop talking about Ron L. Hubbard now.
1: In my defense, your demo party contaminants are organic. Mine became religious.
0: Well, I guess that's a fair reaction to experiencing demo scene for the first time.
1: Reasonable. Some mines see tracked breakbeats at 170 BPM and either ascend or start effect.
0: In any case, what a fun album so far. It's a good mix of chip, demo scene, and I heard a bit of some classic 808 samples back there in KeyGen 25. We're living in a very different future, I think, if the Amiga came with 32-bit audio out of the box.
1: A convincing alternate timeline, yes. The Amiga gets deeper converters, demo scene producers become unbearable even earlier, and half the planet starts side-chaining by instinct.
0: I don't think they're so unbearable, but in any case, we're starting to write a thin unbuffer today, you think?
1: Probably. We have been talking like people with infinite storage, which historically has not ended well on this ship.
0: Yeah. I think it historically has, actually. You've just never let me finish my rants.
1: I had it for survival, Argy.
0: Yeah, right. Well, up next, a couple more tracks with Lost Floppies. We've got Wallbreakers Part 2, KeyGen 18, and KeyGen 20. Let's get into it.
1: Historically, your end sets tend to fill available storage. This is a measurable hazard.
0: Yeah, okay.

0: That was good. Man.
1: I sure do love some dub mood. Always a pleasure. Always a pleasure.

0: Anyways, I think that's about it for the day now. We got a time to wrap up. What good fun ride we had today through some very stellar demo scene going on. That was a blast.
1: Clean run. .e. .9. Minimal disaster.
0: 0 disasters, actually. Kind of a record for us, I think.
1: Statistically suspicious, but I will allow it.
0: Yeah. Well, let's prep us a report. So today, we started out early with Sick of Everything from La La La La La, Bite Me Bitch, another a rather aggressive spin through a fever dream that ends with Mom, I threw up vibes.
1: Opening entry logged, psychic distress, weaponized low-fi, mild nausea signature.
0: And after that, we moved on to 3 Picosity with their new Polymosh release.
1: Then we get Polymosh, it slapped.
0: Oh, it slapped alright. Really a poster child of internet sounds with all kinds of good stuff on top. That was impressive. Another killer performance by legendary demo scene artist Dubmood. They certainly did not miss.
1: Dubmood did not miss.
0: Wallbreakers 1 and 2 and the various key gens. Album maybe came out this year, but it sure arrived fresh from the 90s. Marcel France isn't quite Dream Hack or Revision adjacent, but it's pretty close stuff for me.
1: Closing up. Same old on different carpet.
0: Yep. I think that about wraps it up for today, Ava. Got just this last trickle of bites coming in. EP1 by Barinky. What do you say?
1: EP, I feel like a quiet code after the mess of the intake. Good placement. It lets the ship at scale instead of trying to win one last fight.
0: Yeah, well said. Let's wrap things up. Get ready for our last sample pass. Make a bit of space. You ready?
1: Sample pass is prime. I am carving out the last clean pocket of memory now.
0: Yeah, good. So up next, Barinky. Metro, Tinker, Sundowner, Nocturne, 1, and so on. Another pleasant session of artifact archivals and bit-pop bangers. From just outside Earth's orbit, this is RGB Pirate Archivist Rank 16, signing off. Until next time, and may remember, may you have a powerful day. I'll see you next time.

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2: 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So they left me at a gas station. It is the episode of Summer.

have I been forgotten? Oh yeah, I've been forgotten. I don't see the silver lining. I

Marietta, keeping it emo to kick things off on this gray little morning, wherever you may be listening. This is Twin Shrieks Radio. It's on BFF.FM. We do this every Tuesday. And if I miss a Tuesday, there's like a cool rerun. Or I just put out a two-hour block of music and then the random, hey, it's me. Hi, it's me. We got a month till Riot Fest Chicago. If you've been listening weekly, last week we went over the schedule of that. Then a week prior to that, I talked about Smashing Pumpkins. I got to see them in a small cap venue in Chicago because I'd just be doing cool shit. Now, speaking of Smashing Pumpkins, there is a tribute album to Smashing Pumpkins. Whenever I see that, it's like, did they die? No, they did not die, but a tribute album is out. It's called Sending Hearts to All My Dearies, and it kicks off with Tame Impala. So yes, please Tame Impala with their cover of Hummer. So that was released as a single maybe a month or so ago. And yeah, everything else is out. It's got music from Meg Myers, Alice Glass, Bones UK. They did Cherub Rock, which was really cool. And a bunch of artists that truly I didn't really know. So when I see a compilation album, I'm like, oh, covers, fun. Or tribute album. But if I don't know the artist, I'm less inclined to kind of listen to them. But then I heard this cover of Today by Yanaka, and it's incredible. So we're going to do that. This is Today, Smashing Pumpkins cover by Yanaka on the Sending Hearts to All My Dearies tribute album. Here on Twin Shrieks Radio, BFF.FM.

today, Yanaka. Sending hearts to all my dearies. Yeah, this mixed reviews I'm looking at on the old Reddit machine right now. Let's have Hummer bleed in the background, the Tame Impala cover, as we are once trying to tame him, Paula.

So, a lot of people are disappointed, specifically Tame Impala, I think, because that's the big band name on it. And let's look at this one. Somebody comments, 10 years of only reading Reddit. I downloaded the app today so I could join the conversation here. Smashing Pumpkins were a profound companion through my very messy teenage years, and Siamese Dream never lost its impact. That's their iconic 90s album. I was curious about this tribute, and like other commenter mentions, it frames the lyrics differently, which has made me listen a couple of times, but all the covers are pale when compared to the originals. I just hope the artists do it as fans of SP. It's Tame Impala I'm most disappointed in. It feels like a lazy cover of one of their best.

quickly, someone says Tame Impala was the best one. Some are saying this is just done more for the fans of the artist doing the cover. So more of Tame Impala fans, more of Alice Glass fans, more of the Midnight fans, Meg Myers fans, rather than Pumpkins fans themselves. I think that's a take that kind of bothers me. It's like, I don't know if that even makes sense. Again, it's interesting that this came out. Let's hear from the man himself, Billy Corgan. I'm sure he sounded off on this. So as I go look this up, you can listen to Tame Impala Hummer. Solo's coming up.

0: Friends, William Patrick Corrigan here of the Smashing Pumpkins. Today is the day. Send my heart to all, my heart, your heart, send a heart to all my dearies. The compilation tribute-ish record from Sumerian Records. It's such a cool thing from our friends at Sumerian, featuring lots of my songs. Tame Impala, Meg Myers, Between the Buried and Me, Bones UK, Alice Glass. So many great artists doing covers of Pumpkin songs. Out today on Sumerian, vinyl, CD, and wherever you get your streaming services, and of course, the Celestial Stars.
1: So that was from the man himself, Billy Corgan, who has his comments limited. However, Flavor Flav Official snuck in there and said Public Enemy could have done Ava Adore, just saying. Three thumbs up emojis. That is so funny. A Public Enemy cover of Ava Adore. Did anyone cover Ava Adore? Urban Heat covered Ava Adore. So let's see if Flava Flav's throwing a little shade to Urban Heat. This crunchy intro. A little industrial.

Yeah, I would have preferred some Public Enemy. Okay, what I don't like about this is there are multiple covers of Bullet with Butterfly Wings, Tonight Tonight, and I think Today might have two covers. Like, I play Smashing Pumpkins all the time in this radio show. I play a lot of their deep cuts. They have such a vast discography that a tribute album is having multiple covers. I don't know if I feel about that. Oh, Cherub Rock also has multiple. I don't like that. Let's see how Bones UK did though. Right away, this is a cool take on the guitar. A little acoustic.

Okay, not bad. Not bad at all. And I've listened to many of Cher Brock covers. I don't know. I mean, I think I'll throw this on occasionally, but yeah, I'm so on it. I don't like the multiple. It's like they ask, hey, who wants to cover these? And everyone wanted Bullet with Butterfly Wings. Everyone wanted Cher Brock. And they agreed to let two people do it. I don't know. Anyway, let's pivot. So there's some new music out that I want to talk about. The Flenser put out a new single with Genital Shame, which is a wild band name. But I'm going to play a track from them. And then an Ian Cohen recommendation. I always got to play my Ian Cohen recommendation from the band Now It's Overhead. So we're going to do two of those. I'll let this Pumpkins cover trickle out a little bit. Again, Bones UK covering Cher Rock. And then we'll do some Genital Shame. Yeah, Twin Tricks Radio, BFF.FM.

the Flenser. Genital Shame with the single I Want to Die Before You. Man, that blast beat just... I fucked with that. I fuck with that a lot. Now to Saddle Creek Records. Now, it's Overhead. New single 11-7-35. Album coming out in September.

Athens, Georgia. It was formed in the late 90s, it looks like. In 2004 was their critically acclaimed album, Fall Back Open, which included a duet with Michael Stipe of REM. A longtime supporter of the band. Makes sense. We're in the Athens, Georgia area. They also did a U.S. tour as support for REM. Oh, wow. I feel like I kind of want to... What was the song they did with REM? Looks like it's going to be this one, Antidote, in 2004. Now It's Overhead. Now It's on Twin Shrieks Radio, BFF.fm.

Now it's overhead. Yeah, this is a band I want to do a binge on, man. Saddle Creek Records. I know Ian Cohen's working on an emo book, and that's how we kind of came across this band once again. They got the new album coming out. Damn, I really like this. I really like this. So, speaking of what's new pop culture-wise, our dude, Liquid Mike, featured in the season 3 premiere at the end credits of Tires. Yeah, the show with Shane Gillis. Yeah, the end credits, Liquid Mike, as heard on Twin Shrieks Radio. You heard it here first. It's AT&T by Liquid Mike. 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
1: Feel it, you hear it. It's Twin Streaks Radio. Now, two new ones from Twisted Teens. 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

0: who's never outside?
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0: 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BF. That's who's not coming. Outside stuff. 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
1: Hey, we're also located in NorCal, so here's some new ceremony on Twin Shrieks. It's dark summer, BFF.

They're calling the episode Summer Death, and we just played the song Dark Summer by Ceremony from Rohnert Park, California. You know what song pumped me up today? It was Genesis by Deftones from the album Ohms, which was released in the awful year of 2020. Goes a little something like this.

Twin Shrieks Deftones. So that was how the album starts. This is how the album ends. Deftones, Twin Shrieks Radio, BFF.FM.

Streets Radio, the 90s medley is loading. 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Hey, that's sick.

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It's the 90s medley on Twin Trips Radio. BFF Donovan. I'm gonna play some Nirvana. Radio friendly unit shifter. It's a bit of a Nirvana deep cut, but it's something that we do on Twin Trips Radio. It's on BFF Donovan.

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I don't know. A lot of people try searching it and something else comes up, but Conversations Kill, that's the pod. All right, that's the plug. Let's go.

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camping trip with him and 8 other people from school. And you practically slept together, your sleeping bag right next to his. And you woke in the night to watch him as he slept, but you couldn't see anything because it was dark, so you just lay there and listened to his breathing and wondered if your heart might burst. The sweater has that slightly goat-like smell which all teenage boys possess. And that smell will lovingly transfer to all your other clothes. If you get to keep it for a few days, you can sleep with it, but don't let your mom see because she'll say, what is that filthy thing and who does it belong besides the trash man? So you have to keep it under the covers with you. You can kind of lie it beside you or wrap it around your waist or touch it on your legs or whatever, but that's your business. Now, if the sweater has, like, reindeer on it or is a funny color like yellow, I'm sorry, you can't get away with a sweater like that. Look for brown or gray or blue. Anything other than that and you know you're dealing with someone who's different. And different is not what you're looking for. You're looking for those teenage alpine ski chiseled features and that sort of blank look which passes for deep thought or at least the notion that someone's home. You're looking for the boy of your dreams who is the same boy in the dreams of all of your friends. Now the sweater isn't going to fit you, of course. You have to kind of roll up the sleeves in a jaunty way that says this is the sweater belonging to a boy and the boy is a genuine hunk, a hunk of burning love and this is not just some hand-me-down from your brother or your father. Monday, wear the sweater to school. Be calm, look cute. Don't tell the dream you had about the place the two of you would share when you get older. Just be yourself. The best, cutest, quietest version of yourself. Definitely wear lip gloss. He looks at you, and he looks away, and then he walks away, and the smell of the sweater hits you again suddenly like ape-scent gloriola, and you get a note passed to you by a girl in history that says he needs his sweater back. He forgot that you put it on in the tent on Saturday, and he's been looking for it. And you don't have to die of humiliation, you know. You are a strong person, and this is a learning experience. You can still hold your head up high as you run from the classroom, tearing the stinking sweater from your body. You look at that sweater carefully, and you realize that love made you temporarily blind. You got a secret now, honey, and though you would never sink as low as him, you could blab it all over the school if you wanted. The label in that sweater said 100% acrylic.

Hello, hello. Welcome back to Best Frequencies Forever. I am Riley here, and you are listening to XFM. You just heard The Sweater by Marin Cattle. This song was new for me as I was designing this show for you all this week. And what can I say? It is truly amazing about the best sweater music that has been written out there. I have shown the song to a lot of my friends, and I think everyone audibly gasps at the end when she reveals that the sweater is 100% acrylic. As a knitter, that really means a lot to me, and I hope it meant a lot to you too, and if not, the feeling was relatable. So, what are we doing here today on XFM? We're a show that is for lost things, for objects, peoples, places that have departed from us, but maybe not from our hearts. And today I'm here alone. My beautiful co-host Hank is out of town, but I thought I would bring you a show straight from my heart to you about my favorite sweater I lost November 18th, 2025. I lost this sweater. I was flying home to San Diego for Thanksgiving, and I left it in the airport. I immediately realized that I had left it, rushed back, and the sweater was gone. And it was truly sent me tail spiraling in a way that I don't know if you all can relate, but it was about the sweater, and it was not about the sweater, and it was about everything all at the same time. But it really is a feeling that I'm hoping to encapsulate for you, just that wild mania of absolutely blowing something that shouldn't be that big of a deal into epic proportions. And sometimes that thing is a sweater, and I hope that feeling can be relatable to you all. So we've got a sweater-packed July show for you all. I know seasonally inappropriate, but when am I not? And yeah, we're going to have some good tunes, some songs about sweaters, some songs about how I feel about my sweater, some songs about how I think my sweater feels about me today. We're going to approach it from all angles. But yeah, I hope you guys keep it locked. It's good music, good time. Hopefully y'all will keep it locked to BFF FM. Stay on that internet radio with me tonight as we play our way through this emotional meltdown that I had about my favorite sweater. Under my voice, you can hear In a Sentimental Mood by Duke Ellington and John Coltrane. I thought this would make great bed music because, you know what, I am in a sentimental mood, and I'm going to, you know, fully lean into it for you all tonight. And we're going to start off this next set, which is some sweater-specific songs, with another banger of a sweater song, Autumn Sweater by Yola Tango. I hope you all enjoy, and yeah, keep it locked, and I will talk to you on the other side of this set. Enjoy.

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15: Hello, hello. This is Riley, and you're listening to XFM. You just heard Terry Reed's Sweater. Ahead of that, we had All I Want by Joni Mitchell, another iconic sweater line. I want to knit you a sweater. I want to write you a love letter. Ahead of that, we had Everyday Clothes by Jonathan Richman, just a classic song with a sweater mention. And then we started off that set with Autumn Sweater. Once again, I'm Riley, and you're listening to XFM, which is a show usually co-hosted by me and my friend Hank about things, objects, places, ideas that have left us high and dry in our lives, but maybe not in our hearts. And today's show is about my sweater that I lost last year. And yeah, this first set was really just kind of me thinking of what were some iconic sweater songs that I like, and didn't really have a place in the rest of the set, but wanted to start off strong with some very sweater-heavy imagery before we head into maybe some more theoretical realms of, kind of my relationship to my sweater. So you may be wondering, viewers at home, listeners at home, what does a sweater even look like? And that's a great question. I actually currently have my replacement sweater here with me. I purchased this sweater when I was in full meltdown when I lost it last year. And it's really not quite right. It's the exact same sweater. It's just way too big on me. And that was something that I really, truly, dearly loved about the old sweater, is that it fit me just so right. And it's a navy sweater with like some asymmetrical like red, gray, yellow, green, blue stripes in it, kind of pretty randomly assorted, and none of this is gonna do it justice. It's just some sweater, really, but it's more about the sweater, what the sweater meant to me. And when I lost it, I was just like, I was not ready to let it go. And I was in a moment of transition in my life in many aspects, and it was really the thing that I was holding on to that was kind of representative of all of the change and the things that I've maybe perceived that I was losing in my life at the time. And yeah, but it was a really, really comfortable sweater. It's just one of those sweaters you could wear with all with every outfit, with every kind of boring pair of jeans that I owned. I'd throw it on top. I have this concept called a cartoon outfit, which is like, if you were drawn as a cartoon character, what would you be drawn wearing? And this sweater was definitely it for about a year and a half for me. I was wearing it every day. It was nice enough that it felt cozy and comfortable, but it wasn't too nice that it felt like I was spoiling something by wearing it. And yeah, that's enough of me rhapsodizing about my sweater, but is a good way to start it off for this next set, because this next set focuses on kind of my love for my sweater, my love affair with my sweater, the things that I felt when I had my sweater in my life, if you know the feeling. And yeah, we're gonna start it off with It Must Be Love by Lobby Sarife. Keep it locked, you're listening to BFF FM, and this is XFM. 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
1: Hello, hello. And this is Riley coming to you from XFM from on BFF FM. And today here on our show, we're doing a ode to a favorite sweater of mine that I lost. And you just heard a set that is kind of my love songs to my sweater. My first one is You Are Mine by Jay Robinson. This is a song you'll probably hear many times on the show. I just think is so good and beautifully done. Then before that, we had I Got It Bad and That Ain't Good from Nina Simone, her album of Duke Ellington covers. I love her, and also going to hear a lot of her, another song by her today. And I just think this cover is amazing. And I think I really find covers quite interesting to hear how an artist interprets an already existing piece of work. Maybe even like wearing someone else's sweater. Everyone makes it their own. Ahead of that, we had Me and My Shadow by Peggy Lee from That Is That All There Is. Me and My Shadow is another favorite song of mine, and you know, kind of how I feel about my sweater. You know, it's always, my shadow is just always there, and it's not even something that I considered losing. And then we started off with It Must Be Love by Lobby Sirife. Nothing to say there, it's true. Yeah, so that was kind of a set of songs for you about my love for my sweater. May she rest in peace, or who knows, maybe she's started a new life, is off there out in the world with someone else who loves her. I hope so. I guess I hope so, but I actually don't know. Maybe I wish that she's just all for myself, but that's selfish. So we're gonna get into some more songs here in a moment about my sweater, now transitioning into the moment of loss. Once again, if you are just tuning in, I lost this sweater November of last year, flying home to San Diego for Thanksgiving. I left it out in front of the airport, and by the time I came back, it was gone. And I just was, you know, heart pumping, running throughout the entire airport, going to the information desk, and they're like, "It's never coming back. I'm so sorry, that sweater's gone." And I'm like, "But who could possibly want my rinky-dink old sweater?" Obviously someone, and someone with very good taste, but still, it really stung, and that really just sent me off into a major spiral. And it was about the sweater, it wasn't about the sweater, it was about everything, and it was about nothing at all. I felt like this loss kind of perfectly encapsulated the moment of my life that I was in, you know, transitioning, in a moment of transition, moving from into a new city, to a new place, to a new job, feeling like the rug was pulled out from underneath me, and now this final piece of comfort was gone too. So, yeah, we're gonna hear some songs, about kind of that moment of rupture, lightheartedly, and we're gonna start off with a piece of dramatic music, a drama song that is really my favorite, one of my favorites, saying that a lot, In My Room by Nancy Sinatra. So once again, keep it locked, as we always say, and I will share some more with you about my sweater on the other side of the set. Please enjoy. This is In My Room by Nancy Sinatra.

0: 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This is Boots Riley. You are listening to BFF.FM. And this is just in case you thought you were listening to some other station, somehow typed in these letters. We want to let you know that you've made a mistake, but probably a good one. All right. So keep it locked right here.
1: Hello, hello. This is Riley here on XFM. Underneath my voice, you can hear In a Sentimental Mood by Duke Ellington and John Coltrane, because I'm in a sentimental mood. And yes, we're talking about my sweater. This is my radio show, usually on with my co-host Hank, and we talk about all sorts of lost, missing, and misplaced things, places, people, feelings, etc. You name it, we can find it on XFM. Today's show, though, is just me, and we're delving into a personal matter, which is my sweater, my favorite sweater I lost last year. You know the drill. And we just listened to some of my songs that I chose because it feels the angst or highlights the angst of that moment of the sweater loss, feeling so adrift and unanchored. We ended that set with Too Cool to Be Forgotten by Lucinda Williams, which is how I feel about my sweater. It's too cool to be forgotten. I am forcing you all to think about her with me today. Ahead of that, Are You There, God? It's Me, Ampersand, from Ampersand. This is a great album. Are You There, God? It's Me, Ampersand. It's the also the title of the album. They're a really great band, I would say. Go check them out. I Can't Feel You Anymore, kind of the refrain from that song, is, you know, as I was selecting my songs for this playlist, I was talking to my girlfriend, and I was like, oh my gosh, actually, every song ever written could be about my sweater. I could really project onto it. And when I was projecting onto this one, I was saying, I Can't Feel It Anymore, in parentheses, my sweater. Ahead of that, we had Dream of You by Lion Limb and Angel Olsen. Another one, Tossing and Turning, Just Can't Forget Her, in parentheses, my sweater. Is this a totally normal response to be having to one sweater? I don't know. You'll have to tell me. Ahead of that, we had Girl, Where Are You? By Ronald Landstrat. That's pretty self-explanatory. Girl, Where Are You? I've been waiting for nay under a year now for you to return home to me. Where are you? And then we started off that set with In My Room by Nancy Sinatra from her album Boots. And this, I feel like, just perfectly encapsulates that the moment of losing one sweater, one favorite item, maybe even a relationship, I guess, if you wanted to go there. I just love the drama of the song. I love a little brass moment in my music when I'm really in my feelings. The drama that Nancy brings to the song is just fabulous. So yeah, that was my first set of music about the heartbreak of losing one's favorite sweater. And now we have a more wistful set on a similar theme. This next song is one of the first ones that I thought of that when I was initially coming up with the idea for this show, and that is Nothing in the World Can Stop Me Worrying About My Girl by The Kinks. So we're going to take it away with that. I hope you all enjoy, and remember once again to keep it locked to XFM on BFFM.

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9: 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With my co-host Hank, they're out tonight, so it's just me talking to you about my sweater. My sweater that I lost a year ago. My favorite sweater, I miss her dearly. We're playing some tracks that capture that feeling of spiraling out of control when something that you love or cherish goes missing. And it's about the thing, but it's about everything else and nothing at all. We just heard some yearning songs from my sweater. We just heard Untitled Love Song by Angels of Light. Ahead of that, All I Think About Is You, pretty self-explanatory. All I Think About Is You, My Sweater by Harry Nilsson from Knilsson. I think he often, for me, takes the cake on funniest album names. And then we started off The Reason for the Season, the first song that I thought of when coming up with this show. Nothing in this world can stop me worrying about my girl, aka in parentheses my sweater. Nothing can stop me worrying about her. It's been a year. I've already bought a replacement sweater for said that is the exact same sweater as that original sweater, and yet something is broken in my brain where I'm still thinking about her, and I don't know what that is. I wonder if anyone there on the other side of the airwaves can relate to that feeling of not being able to let something go, no matter how stupid it is. I have really mystified many in my life by still being on about the sweater nearly a year later. Certainly mystify my mother, who is like, what the hell, it's just a sweater, in classic mom's fashion. But it's more than that, and I feel like hopefully someone out there, you can relate to that too. We're gonna get into my next set of music. This one was a delight to think of, and this is kind of where my mind wanders, where my mind goes when I think about where my sweater could possibly be out in the big wide world. Where has she abandoned me for? Is it, you know, a sunny beach in the tropics? You know, a long train ride far away? Is it, you know, Europe, Asia, somewhere adventurous? I don't know what would suit my sweater the best. Perhaps somewhere cozy, somewhere chilly and rainy indoors where she could just hang out and, you know, relax for the rest of her days. But this first song is Coconut Grove by The Loving Spoonful. And this is another one that I thought of really early into my generative nature of the set. Of the show. This is a one place I really love to picture my sweater if she has to not be here with me. Let's get it started with Coconut Grove by The Loving Spoonful. Keep it locked.

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2: 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Hello, hello. This is Riley once again, and you're listening to XFM. Today's show is all about my lost sweater, and the set we just heard was all about the places I imagine my sweater being. The last song we just heard was Along Through the Cosmos by Judy Sill. I would love to imagine my sweater in outer space, perhaps. Then ahead of that, we had Train Song, which was more about the journey than the destination, but

In the tropics. That was my last set, and then we've got some more music, you know, just something that I have to say to my sweater, which is, you know, I love you, come home. And I still have a place in my closet, in my drawer for you. We're gonna start off this next set with It's Raining by Irma Thomas and get into some other sappy sad songs here for your Tuesday night. You're thinking along with me, thinking about something you might have lost, something that you wish you still had, if it was an object, something more, something less. Like I said, we're gonna start off with It's Raining by Irma Thomas, and once again, under my voice, you're hearing In a Sentimental Mood by Duke Ellington and John Coltrane. I wonder possibly why I could have chosen that song. Yeah, well, let's kick it off with It's Raining. I hope you enjoy, and keep it locked.

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1: Hello, hello. This is Riley once again with XFM. You just heard a set for my sweater, From My Heart to the Sweater, Somewhere in the World that I lost a year ago. We started off with I Think of You by Rodriguez. Great song, great story. I don't know what radio listener doesn't know the story, but I'll say it, that this is an album. There's a great movie called, I'm forgetting the name right now, about him, about how his music got super popular when he didn't even know it across the world. So you should check that out. If I gave enough identifying information for you to figure out what it's about and you don't know. Ahead of that was Sadness as a Gift by Adrian Lenker. A classic, sad, letting go and embracing change artist and also song. I saw that album live and it was just spectacular. And I was taking photos for that tour and for my old radio station, and got to get really up close and personal with Adrian Lenker. And I was like, didn't know you girl had a gold tooth. It really is stunning. Ahead of that, we had Won't You Come On Home by Joan Armstrong. Pretty self-explanatory. Won't you come on home, my sweater, my precious sweater, my sweet baby summer child. Haven't you been gone long enough? Ahead of that, in what we started off the set with, It's Raining by Irma Thomas. Once again, you're listening to BFF FM, and here I'm playing you my show, XFM, which usually I'm co-hosting with my dear friend Hank, dear friend and ex-Hank, and we talk about lots of different things, different things that we've lost, different relationships, people, places, things, you name it, we found it on XFM. So in the spirit of these misplaced items, today's show was all about my favorite sweater, which I lost a year or so ago. And I've got about one-ish more set of music for you. And we're going to start off this next set with a favorite of mine, Cherish by Nina Simone from Silken Soul. This is my second Nina Simone song of the night. And, you know, just let me indulge. Just let me indulge a little bit. You know, we're letting loose here on this Tuesday night. So let me get that locked and loaded for you all, and remember to keep it locked, keep listening, and enjoy Cherish by Nina Simone.

Hello, hello. This is Riley here on Best Frequencies Forever, and closing out a wonderful show with you all today. Thank you for tuning in. All about my dear departed lost sweater, from her origins, my college free pile, her end, the San Diego airport in 2026. It was a beautiful time. A beautiful journey, and we had some last songs to send her off. We ended with That's Life by Aretha Franklin. I feel like that kind of sums it up, letting go and moving on. Then Babe, I Hate to Go, I'm Leaving on a Jet Plane by John Denver, Blues by Terry Collier, and then we started off with Cherish by Nina Simone. I love the line about I would say that I need you, but then you would know that I want you, just like everybody else. I find that particularly powerful. But yeah, we're gonna take it out with one last tidbit of a song, No One in the World by Locust. I hope you enjoy. Thanks for keeping it locked. And on to the next show, but it will be a delight. Keep listening. Keep exploring those airwaves, and I hope you have a great rest of your Tuesday evening. We're going to take it out with No One in the World. This has been Riley, and you're listening to XFM.

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0: Mick Gillette on the trumpet, Tom Saliano on the sax, Jeff Palmer on the vibes again. Yeah, that's some funky stuff. 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

0: think I ever wanted to be a writer. 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The writing part of it was the writing I've done other than poetry came much later.
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0: I've never thought of myself other than as a poet, really.

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Sedative set me on path where I'm praying.

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0: with the most goated sauce bangers on God for real, playing only dubs that slap for your glow.

Patronize your playground for fright. 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I thought I told you. Live in my head, ain't no controller. Rock me to bed. I lay with boulders, arrest a stoner, arrested for quotas. Best of us notice the boys upon us. I'm talking opponents, pawns for.

for the moment, but for the weight of it, I'm weighing shit. Shot me some options, forming a play of it, so take we in. Don't call for haste, it call for pace and bang. 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Ain't no contingency, my caseload take a hold of me. 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Check the stars before I say go. Checks for bars, check the claws, feel free to say no, don't force no feelings for no features. 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

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What is it about?

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0: Welcome to Espresso Sesh. How are you doing today? Welcome, Chris Fleck, on the one and two special guest.
1: Thank you, Nino. Happy to be here, my friend.
0: My pleasure. Gonna take us on a journey?
1: Yes, sir.
0: All right, let's go. Let's begin.
1: Let's do it.
0: All right, cheers. Espresso Sesh, VFF.fm. Chris Fleck on the one and two.

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0: much for tuning in to Espresso Sesh. Thank you so much, Chris Fleck, for playing the jams.
1: Thanks for having me, Nino. It was great.
0: A pleasure, a pleasure. It's going to be Friday in Chico, this Friday in Chico.
1: That's right.
0: For Friday Funky...
1: Funky Fridays. With Hamburgers.
0: DJ Hamburgers. Let's give it a shout to DJ Hamburgers. And also this Burning Man with the last year of Junkie Barge, you know?
1: That's right. It's our Art Cars last year on Playa.
0: Last year on Playa.
1: 17 years. So, yeah, if you're going out to Burning Man, hop on the bus. Say hello.
0: Yeah. Please, thank you so much. Don't go anywhere. Michel Catelli is coming up with all sorts. Next week on Friday, we're going to have our 13 years anniversary. BFF.fm at the station. Please come by. There are tickets on our website. Thank you again, Chris.
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We are live playing old vinyl, house music, some classics, some new stuff, some techno, some deep house, some soulful house, some garage, you know. My name is Nino MSK, here with you every Tuesday at 2. It's 3:26 on the clock on this Tuesday, December 19.

It's about time to play the last song for tonight. Thank you for tuning in. Espresso Sesh Best Frequencies Forever. Don't go anywhere, at 4 p.m. is coming. Michel Ketel in the house with Old Sort. Thank you so much for tuning in. See you next week. Same time, same station. BFF.fm Espresso Sesh Tuesday at 2. Yo, much love. Thank you. Have a great holidays, yo. See you next week.

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1: Oh yeah, summer is coming again. Summer is here. And also here this afternoon on BFF.fm. My name is Michelle Keitel, and this afternoon we are indeed celebrating the summertime. So head outside, turn up your transistor, and for the next 2 hours, enjoy all sorts of summertime here and wherever you are, but especially here on BFF.fm.

hazy. Air is warm and the sky is hazy. People getting down, getting crazy.

so much to do this summer. It's summertime. The time is now. It's just the beginning. Plenty of time to do all the things, whether it's listening to the Beach Boys or jumping in the lake, the latter of which I hope to do at some point this summer. And later on in the program, we'll be doing that as well. We'll have some time to jump in the river, jump in the lake, jump in the ocean. Choose your body of water carefully. My name is Michelle Keitel. We're celebrating all sorts of summertime here on BFF.fm. You heard Superchunk doing the A-side of a single they released a few years ago, simply entitled This Summer. The flip side of it is a very cool cover of Bananarama's Cruel Summer. But we're going happy this afternoon. We're going more of an upbeat summer. Happy summertime here on BFF.fm. Chuck Prophet with Summertime Thing from his 2002 release, No Other Love. Chuck Prophet has a music festival up in Guerneville every summer called Summertime Thing, if you're interested. It has yet to happen. Google that up and head up to Sonoma to celebrate with Chuck Prophet this summer at Summertime Thing, a festival that he runs every year. Kelly Stoltz did It's Summertime Again. More great local music here on BFF.fm from his record Double Exposure on Jack White's Third Man label. We also heard music from Jessica Hoop. She was just here last week on All Sorts talking about her new record. That one is an acoustic version of something off her record Kismet, off the complete Kismet acoustic, the acoustic version of her song Summertime. By special request before that, going out to the mister, you heard Cuckoo and Summertime High Time off his record Chiquito. There's a great video that goes along with that song, too, if you happen to chance. Check that out. You heard something from the Jazz is Dead tribute series featuring Adrian Young and Ali Shaheed Muhammad. This one, all about Gene Karn, the five-octave range R&B and jazz vocalist. That was her singing The Summertime off that recording. Gene turns 79 this year. Started off with Billy Stewart from 1966. And the best version of Summertime I've heard off his record, Unbelievable. It's on the Chess label. I can't imitate his vocal range, but you heard it. A close second is this version that you're listening to right now, the cha-cha version of Summertime. Also a winner. Continuing with celebrating the summertime. Just started on Sunday. That was the date of the solstice. Ye Ming and the Rumors. Their new record is Residue. And, well, they're celebrating because it's a fine afternoon. Also, a fine afternoon here in San Francisco.

I thought I'd already used up the magic of the longest day, thrown away the chance to stand and watch the sun light love, cast her smallest shadows, celebrate another completion hand in hand. I thought every other solstice would be spent face down, avoiding wondering what might have been if I hadn't wished for more. But the world is not flat, and thankfully we are not all looking in the same direction. The seasons are multifaceted. They shape-shift across the surface of a sphere, morph through time zones, travel and change as we do. The darkest midwinter, a jester's mask, stands back to back with a bright summer solstice. The dark and the light, two dancers spinning, crossed hands locked in a joyful grip. Right now, somewhere, there is another summer, another chance for sun-kissed stillness.

collapsed in sunbeams, stretched out open to beauty, however brief or violent. 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